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1: I know I may sound like my grandmother here, but this country is going to hell in a handbasket, and let me tell you why. 58% of Americans did grill over the Labor Day holiday, but what concerns me is what they grilled. Things like salad and pizza and cheese, fruit and French toast too, and grilled desserts apparently were the biggest thing of all. Pound cake, angel food cake apparently are perfect for grilling. Now, I have given this much thought, and I offer you this to consider. Our grandfathers did not fight in Korea, in Vietnam, and in the Middle East. So you could take the weekend to slow smoke a fruit salad.
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1: King Charles says that Prince Harry and Meghan Markle will remain non-working royals. 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

0: 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From the Walker, Chrysler, Dodge, Jeep, and Ram of Hurricane Studios. 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
1: Not a regular reader of Men's Health magazine, but I do want to thank Jeff who forwarded me this article to pass along. And guys, I think it's very vital information. Instead of going out to a restaurant for a romantic dinner, might want to consider brushing up on your culinary skills and whip up something special at home, and let me tell you why. 66% of women say they would be more likely to engage in relations after their man makes them a home-cooked meal. Of course, we've all heard the phrase, the quickest way to a man's heart is through his stomach. Apparently, the quickest

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7: John McBride from Charleston didn't just fly the Space Shuttle Challenger. He piloted American diplomacy. As an astronaut and later a leader in government relations, he connected the public to the space program. He showed that a boy from the Kanawha Valley could guide the nation into the next frontier. 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
1: Well, I was thumbing from Montgomery. 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When a stranger stopped beside me in an antique Cadillac.

frequency. 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

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No better way I can think of to start the show than with an outlaw. Like the great Waylon, sounding good, Crash, and you at just after 5 o'clock. You drive at 5 a.m. Glad you're here. Morning shower.

Superstar Country 96.1 KWSC, a redneck woman. There she is with the belt buckle the size of a hubcap. And we love her, Gretchen Wilson. Good morning, Crash here and you there. It's a wild, wonderful West Virginia weekend. We're looking at morning showers, 82 the high, maybe some, hopefully some clearing this afternoon. It is 70, ready for Rib Fest. Here we go, world-class ribs and live music, big-time wrestling, all happening this weekend, Shawnee Park. I'll be there today 4 to 6 with our rolling prize truck Norris. So come by and say hi, and we'll get you ready for the big Josh Pantry show, plus the heart end of Fleetwood Mac tribute bands going on there tomorrow night

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Good morning, Crash and you, in 1 week. Yes, the Brooks and Dunn countdown clock continues to roll 1 week from tonight. Kix and Ronnie, Brooks and Dunn at the Coliseum. Pretty sure we're going to hear this. How Long Gone. Brooks and Dunn on 96.1 KWS.

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Good morning, it's Crash and you, and it's a wild, wonderful West Virginia weekend. Like that close. Showers this morning.

0: Superstar Country 96.1 KWS. Troy and Eddie, try as she might, can't change me, no way, no how. Montgomery Gentry and Crash. It's coming up on 6 o'clock, going to a high today of 82. Yes, there are some showers out there. We see them this morning, afternoon clearing, and hopefully chances to get out and enjoy yourself this weekend. 70 now, going to 82. It is hard to believe that it has been 25 years since the 9/11 attacks. Those of us that lived through it, very hard for us to believe it. We're going to reflect, we're going to remember, and we're going to pay tribute this morning. A number of different things we have planned for you on the big show here coming up after 6 o'clock, so make sure you're here.
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0: pay tribute this morning. A number of different things we have planned for you on the big show here coming up after 6 o'clock. 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

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Good morning, just after 6 o'clock. 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Morning showers. Few thunderstorms.

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Mr. Cool Conway. Yes, Conway Twitty there in the tight-fitting jeans. Morning to you. This is Crash. Finally, Friday morning here. Showers, thunderstorms. 82 is going to be the high. The good news might be tapering off later this afternoon, and maybe some little bit of sunshine tomorrow mixed in with some showers, thunderstorms. So kind of pick your spots as far as where you need to be tomorrow, but hopefully some relief from the thunderstorms for the weekend. Again, 82 is the high with the rain this morning at 71. Tribute in Light, live from Lower Manhattan tonight on ABC. It's a 9/11 tribute. CBS doing a 9/11 tribute called We Remember. And we remember and reflect this morning. Those of us 25 years ago today, the 9/11 attacks, hard to believe it has been that long ago. And if you want to share some thoughts on Facebook this morning, where were you when the world stopped turning? Let us know. I've shared where I was this morning. So it's Facebook at 96.1 KWS. Number one song we were listening to 25 years ago today. Blake Shelton, Austin, multi-week number one. We'll be doing that this morning, playing some songs that at that time were current, you were listening to on the radio. We're going to play them back this morning, including Blake's Austin.

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Little Texas radio kick up a little dust on the weekend. Good morning, this crash. 71 degrees this morning, 82 with showers and thunderstorms. Good news, though, should be a rain-free Friday night. And we'll take that for night number one of Rib Fest at Shawnee Park tonight. I'll be out there from 4 to 6. Hope you come by. Reminiscing this morning, reflecting. Where were you when the world stopped turning? 25 years ago today for 9/11. Let us know on Facebook. And speaking of where were you when the world stopped turning, that unforgettable Alan Jackson song I'm going to play for you before 7 o'clock. I was on the air in Oklahoma City. And at that time, we were 6 years removed from the bombing that happened there in 1995. So that wound was still fresh. And gosh, just I'll never forget that morning. And I think we were on the air for a lot of hours that day. And, man, just looking back, it's hard to believe it's been 25 years. William Tex this morning, he was in Fort Hood, Texas, so kind of in that neck of the woods as well with the military there. And good to hear from

0: than Walker Chrysler Dodge Jeep Ram. But hurry, because at these prices, these trucks aren't going to last long. So take that short 20-minute drive from Charleston or Huntington to Walker Chrysler Dodge Jeep Ram, just off the Hurricane exit of I-64. Walker Chrysler Dodge Jeep Ram, making friends one deal at a time.
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Superstar Country 96.1 KWS. Always good to start the morning with the lovely Patty Loveless. Now there she is. Good morning, this crash. Showers, thunderstorms this morning. High today is going to be 82. It's 71.

0: 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A little Chicken Fried hitting the spot here. 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Going to a high of 82 today. Showers, thunderstorms. Weekend looks to be a little rainy. Maybe a break in all the rain coming tonight. It is 71 this morning. An elaborate drone show in New York City Wednesday night recreated the Twin Towers to honor 9/11 victims. And we've got some of that posted this morning on our Facebook page, or you can check out some other sources as well here this morning. But really, really cool. Alan Jackson is on the way here. Where were you when the world stopped turning? We have folks sharing this morning on Facebook with us. Thank you very much. Two folks who helped others on 9/11 with what they believe we should remember about that day. First is Gregory Frederick, who worked at the Marriott World Trade Center, and then retired captain of the New York Fire Department, Brenda Berkman, looking back. And this courtesy of the Netflix series Turning Point 9/11 and the War on Terror.
1: Every 9/11 anniversary, it's like it's fresh all over again. You don't forget. You never forget. And I never will.
2: 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We have so many lessons we can learn from 9/11, but we should not think that hate is ever a good response. That it's only love.
0: Two survivors remembering. All right, so Alan Jackson, you know, the song Where Were You When the World Stopped Turning came to him while he was sleeping. He woke up and he wrote the lyrics. I'm going to play it for you less than 10 minutes away on 96.1 KWS.
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1: It was on the television. The first building had already been hit, and the second one hadn't yet. And I'm sure I was, like most people, just shocked and just, I mean, like it wasn't real.

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1: We had that Alan Jackson masterpiece just a few weeks after 9/11, 25 years ago. A song that actually a lot of the lyrics just came to him while he was sleeping one day after, of course, watching all the coverage nonstop as we all did. Great song from Alan Jackson this morning. We are on Facebook. Let us know where you were when the world stopped turning. Wesley letting us know he was in the third grade at Pinch Elementary. Speaking of kids today, kids and grandkids, if you want to talk to them about the anniversary of 9/11, experts say gently bring it up, even if they don't, because they might have questions and they're not sure how to ask. Be mindful of their age, maturity, and emotional capacity. Encourage them to talk to other people who remember the day, like aunts and uncles and grandparents, and just know you're going to be seeing and hearing a lot of video and audio today from 25 years ago. A lot of it pretty unsettling. Not stuff you're going to be hearing here this morning, just so you know. It's coming up on 7 o'clock. 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We're looking at showers, thunderstorms. We see them out there today. The good news is the weekend might get a little bit of a break, at least tonight, as a stray shower holds over this afternoon, then a cloudy, comfortable tonight, low 68, and then pretty good chance of rain tomorrow, but maybe some spots of sunshine to get in what you need to get in tomorrow. 71 now, going to 82 today.
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0: 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We're proud to live here, too. From the Walker, Chrysler, Dodge, Jeep, and Ram of Hurricane Studios. 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
1: Good morning. It's 7 o'clock. This crash. Showers, thunderstorms, 82 the high today, 71 1 week from tonight. Brooks and

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Superstar Country 96.1, the KWS. Spoiler alert. I think you know by now the possum George Jones comes into the end of the song there. And I was country when country wasn't cool. Speaking of the possum, George Jones would have had a birthday tomorrow. Hall of Famer Randy Dameron going to celebrate the life and career of the possum in his Superstar Artist Spotlight. So make sure you listen in for all the big George songs, 3 o'clock on a Sunday afternoon. Good morning, this crash. 71. We're going to a high today of 82 and showers and thunderstorms. Where were you 25 years ago today when the world stopped turning? Let us know here on Facebook, 96.1 KWS. Hearing from lots of folks this morning, letting us know when and where and what they were doing. I was on the air live in Oklahoma City when it happened. Never forget that day. Somewhere there is a dusty cassette, someplace preserved. We were coming off of, at that time, it would have been 6 years since the 1995 bombing. So you can imagine, I mean, that wound was still fresh there. Eric, freshman year of high school math class. William was in Fort Hood, Texas. The Roden Battalion Avenue

area there. Brad, a conference outside of Morgantown. Wesley, third grader at Pinch Elementary. Honey, was working in Huntington. And Penny was working at Walmart in West Virginia. Also good to hear from Peggy. So let us know where you were. A lot of folks, hard to believe, it's been 25 years. Other folks, not as much. Anybody younger than 25? This list, this is going to mean something to you if you're over 25. Things that weren't around on 9/11. LinkedIn. You ever spend any time on LinkedIn? Hadn't been around quite as long. 2003 is when it launched. The iPod. It's younger than 9/11. It debuted November of 2001. Gmail. Nobody had Gmail on 9/11. I know it's hard to believe. It began in 2004. YouTube. Nope. Nowhere to be found. You what? We were saying then. It started February of

0: It started February of 2005, and this one's going to get you. The iPhone. Nobody had an iPhone. It debuted in 2007.
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0: Superstar Country 96.1 KWS reflecting on 9/11 25 years ago. That was the number one song. That was a song we were listening to on the radio 25 years ago today. Number one, Toby Covell Keith. And I'm just talking about tonight. Of course, Toby would go on to give us courtesy of the Red, White, and Blue about a year or so after the 9/11 attacks. Good morning, this crash. We see the rain out there. Yeah, we see the thunderstorms. Holdover storms this morning. 82 will be the afternoon high. 71, cloudy, comfortable tonight. Shouldn't have to worry about rain, but then unfortunately some rain back for the weekend. We are certainly ready to go. Rib Fest, Shawnee Park with Josh Pantry tonight. And hope to see you there. We'll be there starting at 4 o'clock. Look for us from 4 to 6, getting you ready for Josh and a big weekend full of world-class ribs and live music and a car show and big-time wrestling. And I've got some big-time passes I'm going to give you a chance to win after 8 o'clock this morning.
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0: Superstar Country, 96.1 KWS, Randy, Teddy, and Jeff. Collectively, we know them. It's Alabama, and the closer you get. Good morning, this crash. Showers, thunderstorms, 82. It's going to be the afternoon high, 71. It looks to be a little bit rainy this weekend, but if you have Friday night plans, it looks to be in the clear tonight. Then the pop-up thunderstorms again tomorrow and Sunday. 25 years ago today, we remember.
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0: You're going to be hearing and seeing a lot of video and audio from 9/11. Those of us that lived through it, remember it. Hard to believe 25 years ago. A lot of it disturbing. I'm not going to be hearing that audio here this morning, just so you know. However, you are going to be hearing an absolute Alan Jackson masterpiece. He saw all the coverage, wrote the song, a lot of the lyrics coming to him while he was asleep. Woke up, had the old school pad and pencil.

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8: It was on the television, the first building had already been hit, and the second one hadn't yet. And I'm sure I was, like most people, just shocked and just, I mean, like it wasn't real.

0: showers, thunderstorms. 82 will be your drive home high this afternoon. And into the weekend, looks okay tonight. Shouldn't have to worry about rain tonight, but unfortunately the chances are pretty good tomorrow and Sunday. At 71, we remember 9/11 attacks 25 years ago today. And where were you when the world stopped turning? Lots of folks letting us know, including Jamie on Facebook, says she remembers exactly where she was 25 years ago today. Just getting out of bed, getting ready for work. Her parents told her that we were under attack. TV was on. She could see all the madness going on. Didn't want to go to work, but somehow made it that day. A lot of people could relate to that. Dreama says she was at home, saw it all on TV, couldn't believe it. Called her dad to tell him that her mom was at work. Went to work later that day, watching it on TV, taking care of patients at the nursing home. A lot of those folks probably are going, what in the world is happening? Eric, freshman year, high school math class. Who else here? Andrea, heading to nursing class in high school. Wesley, third grader, Pinch Elementary. Where were you when the world stopped turning? Let us know this morning, 96.1 KWS on Facebook. Also on the Facebook page, sharing this. You can find this actually on a lot of sources this morning. If you want the entire video, elaborate drone show in New York City. Beautiful display Wednesday night, recreating the Twin Towers to honor those 9/11 victims. 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
1: Good morning. How are you? It's just after 8 o'clock. This crash. Showers, thunderstorms this morning. 82 is going to be the drive home high. Rainy 71 at Superstar Country 96.1 KWS.

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Superstar Country 96.1 KWS, BJ Thomas, reminiscing there, whatever happened to old-fashioned love. Good morning, Crash here, and you there, showers, thunderstorms. Socked in for a while longer today. We're going to 82 for the high. It is 70 this morning, and yes, I'm glad you asked about the weekend. Looks cloudy, but no rain tonight, and then some showers, thunderstorms tomorrow, and looks like lasting into Sunday. Most definitely ready for tonight, Rib Fest happening at Shawnee Park. It's going to be a good time to kick everything off. I'm going to be out there 4 to 6, getting you ready for Josh Pantry tonight, and then live music all weekend, big car show, big time wrestling, of course, world class ribs this weekend, all getting going at 4 o'clock this afternoon, so make sure you come by and say hi. Where were you when the world stopped turning as we remember the 9/11 attacks 25 years ago today? Unbelievable to believe for a lot of folks, maybe like you and I who lived through that. Doesn't seem like it's been 25 years. Share with us on Facebook. Where were you? What were you doing 25 years ago at this very moment in time? Alan Jackson really came up with an anthem, a song that he wrote after watching the coverage on TV, like all of us. Woke up from a sleep and said, I think I have an idea for a song that's really good.

0: 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Brad Paisley, you know, like the rest of us, ready for the Mountaineers game. Tomorrow, 1 o'clock kickoff, ESPN Plus subscription to watch the game there from Morgantown, unless you're going, and if you are, then enjoy yourself and have a safe trip. Good morning, it's Crash. And coming up, a little sneak listen as to what we're going to be hearing 1 week from tonight at the Coliseum. Brooks and Dunn, big concert finally here. Next Friday night, I've got Brooks and Dunn coming up. And also, Where Were You When the World Stopped Turning? Alan Jackson is going to play. And Alan himself reflecting on exactly what he was doing 25 years ago today. As a lot of folks this morning on our Facebook page at 96.1 KWS, including Fela. Fela says, my husband was in Cleveland Clinic, and I was desperately trying to get to him, but Cleveland was locked down for fear they would be the next hit. It was rumored that Cleveland was the next target. It's 3 days before I could get to him in Cleveland. Where were you 25 years ago today when the world stopped turning? Share with us, if you don't mind, this morning at 96.1 KWS on Facebook. And hang on for Alan Jackson, less than 10 minutes away.
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1: It was on the television. The first building had already been hit, and the second one hadn't yet. And I'm sure I was, like most people, just shocked and just, I mean, like it wasn't real.

0: Superstar Country 96.1 KWS by George. George Strait is sounding good this morning. Is Crash and You, and this portion of the big show proudly sponsored by Polka Valley, more than just a bank. Headed to Rib Fest, going to get it going this afternoon. Look for Truck Norris, our rolling prize truck. I'll be there with Truck starting today at 4 o'clock at Shawnee Park. And with me is Aaron Wood this morning. It's going to be a good time this weekend.
1: Oh, yeah, it's going to be great.
0: So tell us what all is going on. We know Josh Pantry is going to be taking the big stage tonight, but there's all kinds of stuff happening prior to that, as well as the whole weekend here.
1: Oh, yeah. So we open up tonight. We have Del Nora playing tonight, and then, of course, Josh Pantry, as you mentioned, on Friday. And then we have the Sights and Sounds of Fleetwood Mac and Heart on Saturday with the tribute band Fleetwood Hearts. And then on Sunday, we have Big Time Wrestling at 2 o'clock, and we have a cruising car show all day as well on Sunday.
0: Cool. Yeah, I've had a couple of texts this morning. When's that wrestling? All right, it's 2 o'clock on Sunday, right?
1: 2 o'clock on Sunday.
0: Okay,
1: yep.
0: Gotcha. Yeah, definitely. So we got that, and of course, now we always have such world-class rib vendors and folks that come in from all over the country, and I know you got a bunch lined up this year.
1: Yeah, we do. We got Carolina Rib King coming out of North Carolina. We got Texas Cowboys Texas Barbecue coming out of Texas. We got Old Town Barbecue from Akron, Ohio. You know, these guys come from all over the United States, and they bring some world-class ribs with them.
0: No doubt. I mean, these guys are professionals, and you can smell it when you get there. That's why it's so much fun to. And we're going to be there 4 to 6 today, so I'm looking forward to sampling some of these guys before we get Josh ready to go on stage. So it's going to be a good time.
1: Oh, it'll be a great time. You know, we put a big eating tent up, and we actually put the stage underneath the eating tent with a little bit of rain in the forecast. So now you can still come out, enjoy some ribs, stay dry under our tent, and then the actual stage will be under the tent as well this year.
0: Now, I have some admission that we're going to give away here in just a minute, some admission passes for Rib Fest, but folks need to get these passes, and I can get them online or get them at the door, right?
1: Yeah, you can get them at the door. It's $8 for adults and $4 for kids. The Fun Zone this year is sponsored by Polka Valley Bank, so we're very appreciative of our friends at Polka Valley Bank. So there's no additional fee for jumping on the inflatables, getting on the rock wall, or jumping on the Euro.

0: Get them at 344-9696. Aaron Wood, we're looking forward to seeing you. We're going to be out there starting at 4 o'clock. We'll get this whole thing going, and it's going to be a great weekend.
1: All right, sounds good.
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0: Turner, and everything is fine, fine, fine. Now, good morning. It's almost 9 o'clock. This crash, man, I appreciate you being here. Always a good day when I can play you the lovely Sarah Evans. And Sarah with Born to Fly is going to play next. This portion of the big show, proudly sponsored by Polka Valley, more than just a bank. A call coming in from Logan County. Who's this?
1: Dave Maynor.
0: Hey, Dave, let's send you to Rib Fest. 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
1: All right. 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
0: You ready for some world-class ribs this weekend?
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0: 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You and three rib-eating friends and or family members. Congratulations.
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Proud to welcome AEW Wrestling coming to the Coliseum on the 19th. Can you wrestle away a pair of free tickets from me? We're going to find out Monday morning. 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

Hillary, Charles, and Dave. Collectively, we know him as Lady A. Smooth as American honey. 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This is Kate.

0: So appropriate that song plays right now this morning, 25 years to the day of 9/11 attacks back in 2001. Such a big song around that time. Richie McDonald and Lone Star, and I'm already there. And thank you for being here. You got 96.1 KWS, This Crash. Appreciate you listening this morning and sharing your thoughts about 9/11, 25 years later. I know it's hard to believe. A lot of folks sharing with us on Facebook, where were you when the world stopped turning? So you can continue to do that. 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

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Good morning, I'm Chapel. It's finally Friday. Thank you for listening while you work. Here comes Pam Tillis on 96.1 KWS.

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7: Showers and thunderstorms possible this afternoon with a high 82. Tonight, mostly cloudy with a low 68. Tomorrow, showers and thunderstorms with a high 85. And on Sunday, slight chance of rain, otherwise partly sunny with a high 86.

Superstars and the Legends on 96.1 KWS. The All Request Superstar Country Cafe is coming up at noon. And during that time, we'll give away 4 tickets to Rib Fest, Shawnee Park and Dunbar, that's happening now through tomorrow. Here's Martina McBride on KWS.

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Today's National Make Your Bed Day. You should do that every day. Mom always said, when you get out of bed, you make your bed, go to the bathroom, and come back. And you don't go back to bed because the bed's made. Here's Mark Chestnut.

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You know, documentaries are all the rage, it seems. You can check out the trailer for the new one. It's The Trial of Alec Baldwin. Here's Rodney Atkins on 96.1 KWS.

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7: Showers and thunderstorms possible this afternoon with a high 82. Tonight, mostly cloudy with a low 68. Tomorrow, showers and thunderstorms with a high 85. And on Sunday, slight chance of rain, otherwise partly sunny with a high 86.

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1: Well, I guess it was back in 63 when eating my cooking got the better of me, so I asked this little girl I was going with to be my wife. Well, she said she would, so I said I do. But I'd have said I wouldn't if I'd have just knew how saying I do was gonna screw up all of my life. Well, the first few years weren't all that bad. I'll never forget the good times we had, cause I'm reminded every month when I send her the child support. Well, it wasn't too long till the lust all died, and I'll admit I wasn't too surprised the day I come home and found my suitcase sitting out on the porch. Well, I tried to

ain't heard nothing yet. Why, they give her the color television set, then they give her the house, the kids, and both of the cars. See? Well, then they start talking about child support, alimony, and the cost of the court. Didn't take me long to figure out how far in the toilet I was. I'm telling you, they have made a mistake, cause it adds up to more than this cowboy makes. Besides, everything I ever had worth taking, they've already took. While she's living like a queen on alimony,

0: 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Hey, it's Chapel. Tonight at 6, there's a memorial ceremony at Market on Main in Madison, presented by the Daniel Boone VFW Post 5578 and Auxiliary. Should be a nice memorial. On the way, we got Kenny Chesney on 96.1 KWS.
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saw the old man's face. Front page obituary. He was a millionaire. He left his fortune to some guy he barely knew. His kids were mad as hell.

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Tomorrow is National Video Game Day, so I know what you're going to be doing all weekend. 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

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Aren't you glad it's Friday? How about 10 rounds of Jose Cuervo? No, thank you. Tracy Byrd.

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Thank you for listening on your lunch break. 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
6: Showers and thunderstorms possible this afternoon with a high 82. Tonight, mostly cloudy with a low 68. Tomorrow, showers and thunderstorms with a high 84.

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You can check out the trailer for season 13 of American Horror Story. I don't think Kim Kardashian is in this one. Here's Tanya. She's

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Poland, a man came home to find a burglar in his favorite reclining chair, but he didn't have to worry about the crook harming him. 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Investigators think the burglar's heart was racing, and he sat down to rest and then died. Wacky, but true.

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0: 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Good afternoon, I'm Chapel. 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
7: Showers and thunderstorms possible this afternoon with a high 82. Tonight, mostly cloudy with a low 68. Tomorrow, showers and thunderstorms with a high 85. And on Sunday, slight chance of rain, otherwise partly sunny with a high 86.

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0: 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I'll take a picture of it and post it on Facebook. 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

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Good afternoon, everybody. It's Colin Rose in for Crash on this finally Friday. You've almost made it to the weekend. We're going to help you get there. Here's Red Akins, That Ain't My Truck.

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AWS. Colin Rose with you on this finally Friday. It's also, of course, the 25th anniversary of the September 11th attacks. And 25 years later, we remember September 11th, not just for the lives that were lost, but for the courage, compassion, and the unity that followed. We remember the families who never got to say goodbye,

Remember the families who never got to say goodbye, those heroes who ran toward danger, and the countless lives that changed forever. We remember, we honor, and we will never forget.

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It's Colin Rosen. 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Join us on Sunday afternoon for Superstar Artist Spotlight. We've got Hall of Famer Randy Dameron featuring the songs of George Jones. That's right. All the big possum hits and, of course, the stories behind the songs. You're going to get that on this week's Superstar Artist Spotlight this Sunday at 3 right here on Superstar Country 96.1 KWS. There's been a lot of talk about AI, especially this week, and Business Insider looked into how much it would cost to employ a two-legged humanoid robot in a factory, according to a company called Agility Robotics. 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
1: It was on the television. The first building had already been hit, and the second one hadn't yet. And I'm sure I was, like most people, just shocked and just, I mean, like it wasn't real.
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1: That's Brad Paisley on Superstar Country 96.1 KWS. His wife, Kimberly Williams Paisley, the actress, she's going to turn 55 on Monday. It is Colin Rose. Thank you so much for tuning in on this finally Friday. Here's Dina Carter.

0: Toby Keith, How Do You Like Me Now on Superstar Country 96.1 KWS. There's a new country music scam that is trending on TikTok. A 63-year-old Lebanon County, Pennsylvania woman lost $384,000 to a scammer that she met on TikTok. The scammer posed as an up-and-coming country music star, and what he did was he asked for money to support his career. Now, the woman sent money, and she bought hundreds of Apple gift cards to transfer additional funds. The scammer repeatedly told her not to tell her family about the relationship. Right there, red flag, see? Her children eventually discovered the scam. Others have also been contacted, but there you go. Just another example of you need to be careful online. There's too many scammers out there trying to take your money. We got Montgomery Gentry coming up next for you. Keep it right here on Superstar Country 96.1 KWS.
1: There's only one accident to report on. That's at the intersection of Corridor G South and the Southridge Boulevard turning lane in South Charleston.
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4: Okay, Coop in 3, 2, and 1. 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I do believe it's on. 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We're talking great live local music tonight. Josh Pantry, I bet you know him. I bet you seen him before. I bet you'd like to see him again. Josh is on the main stage tonight here at Rib Fest. And then tomorrow night, Hart and Fleetwood Mac tribute bands and wrestling. 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
2: Hey there, it's Crash. Happy, wild, wonderful West Virginia weekend. Finger-licking good time, yes, I do believe. It's proof tonight that if you cook something so good, that smells so good, that smell gets in the air. That aroma gets in the air. People get a whiff of that, a taste of that, and they're going, I got to figure out where that's coming from. I got to have some of it. It's exactly what's happening tonight. We are at Rib Fest, and we're at Shawnee Park in Dunbar. It's where it's all happening tonight. Rib Fest, 26th annual. Got a lot of people here already. We're just getting things going. And we've got barbecue vendors from all across the country serving up those award-winning ribs, chicken, sauces. Some of the best barbecue you're ever going to try in your entire life. You don't have to go to Texas. You don't have to go to Tennessee. Nope, they're bringing all the award-winning ribs right here to West Virginia, and that's just the way it ought to be. Also tonight, Josh Pantry. Boy, we love some Josh Pantry and the live music happening a little bit later on tonight here on the big stage. And then tomorrow night, Hart and Fleetwood Mac tribute bands, big time wrestling, and a drive-in car show on Sunday. So as you can tell, lots of eats and lots of entertainment here as well. So we hope to see your smiling face here tonight as we do the 26th annual barbecue and food festival known as Rib Fest at Shawnee Park in Dunbar. Come by and see us. It's Crash on Superstar Country, 96.1 KWS.
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0: 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It's Colin Rose. Thank you so much for tuning in on this finally Friday. A big shout out to the Columbia Gas and also West Virginia Eye Consultants. Thanks for listening to 96.1 KWS. We appreciate it. You ever find out something recently that everyone else seems to have known for years? A Reddit user asked people to share the common knowledge facts that they completely missed. Answers are pretty funny. Here's some common knowledge that you still might not know. Penguins are birds, which I think we all kind of get that idea, but apparently some people think they are fish. Not sure why. The Beatles is a play on the word beet. Some just thought it was the English spelling of beetle. Pineapples grow from plants on the ground, not on trees. I don't think a lot of people know that, though. A lot of people had no idea that chicken tenders are short for chicken tenderloins. This one got me. And I hate to admit this, but pickles are cucumbers. Now, I know it now, but, you know, it took me a lot of years to figure that one out. And I'm not sure why I never did. But pickles are cucumbers. Most people are like, yeah, duh. Reindeer are real animals and not just Santa's helpers. Some people don't know that. And this one blew my mind, but ponies are not baby horses. Ponies are their own type of horse. I mean, anybody around horses knows this, but baby horse, of course, called a foal. All right, keep it right here. We've got music on the way next from Alabama. Keep it here.
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4: Hey there, it's Crash. Happy weekend. 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Plus,

0: us tonight, Josh Pantry, one of our faves. Josh going to be taking the stage here in a little while and rock out tomorrow night with Hart and Fleetwood Mac tribute bands, and then rock out with some big time wrestling. Yes, wrestling. And a driving car show on Sunday. So plenty to do here. Great barbecue, live music, cold drinks, kids activities, and 4 days full of family fun. 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So come by. 26th Annual Rib Fest Barbecue and Food Fest presented by Quantum Party Rentals. 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

Colin Ray, I Think About You on Superstar Country 96.1 KWS is our Drive at 5, driven by Running Boards and More. And of course, 25 years ago today, our country changed forever. For those of us who remember that morning, the images and emotions are still remarkably clear. And for those who weren't old enough to remember, we owe it to them to tell the stories. Because

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We are welcoming AEW Wrestling to the Coliseum on the 19th. 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

Superstar Country, 96.1 KWS. 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Well, more criminals should keep journals for moments just like this. 41-year-old man in Florida named Christopher Herndon was dealing some drugs and doing some journaling on the side. Now, in one notebook, he wrote, "No police will come to me." Oh, but they did. A SWAT team busted through his door and seized 849 grams of fentanyl. That's enough for more than 400,000 potentially lethal doses, by the way. He also had a kilo of meth, 1.3 kilograms of powder cocaine, 57 grams of crack cocaine, and 14 grams of marijuana. He also had $12,000 in cash and, of course, that notebook. When the police read that entry, they responded, "That's not how that works." Obviously, he's facing a lot of charges, although they haven't released the complete list yet. Somebody joked that he should have another journal

0: accidents to report on at this time. It's currently 79 degrees in the capital city. For more traffic tips, go to wv511.org.
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3: Hey, it's a wild, wonderful West Virginia weekend, and it feels so good to say that because it's all out in front of us. Hello there, it's Crash, and all out in front of us this weekend, 26th Annual Rib Fest Barbecue and Food Festival going on to Shawnee Park in Dunbar. We'd love for you to come by. We'd love for you to taste all of these world-class barbecue rib vendors and vendors from all across the country. They not only have ribs, they've got chicken, they've got sauces, they've got some of the best barbecue you're ever going to taste in your entire life. And the beauty of this is, you don't have to go to Texas or you don't have to go to Tennessee or way out of the way to experience the best ribs in the country, because they're all right here for us in the great state of West Virginia tonight. Doesn't get any sweeter than that. Of course, the barbecue vendors, we've also got all kinds of great entertainment to go along with your delicious barbecue this weekend, including Charleston's favorite Josh Pantry taking the stage here later on. That, by the way, a covered stage, although I think we're going to be okay. I think this rain's going to hold off and give us a break tonight. So just in case, though, the stage is going to be covered tonight, so everybody is good. Josh Pantry tonight, also the Apopka Valley Bank Kids Zone. Bring the kids inflatables. They're going to love those zip line rides and a whole lot more. 26th Annual Rib Fest Barbecue and Food Festival, Shawnee Park, Dunbar. 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
2: Boy, it's the weekend, and we're getting all wild and wonderful here at this crash. 96.1 KWS, proud to be part of the 26th Annual Rib Fest, Barbecue and Food Fest. Always a good time, always a great, memorable weekend. That's exactly what we got working for you tonight here at Shawnee Park in Dunbar. All of these great world-class, and I mean world-class, barbecue vendors all here in one place in the great state tonight, serving up those award-winning ribs and chicken and sauces, some of the best barbecue you're ever going to taste, and you're going to be talking about it for the rest of the year and probably into next year as well. You got kids and grandkids, love for them to come with you tonight because they will think you're a hero because you're going to take them to the Apopka Valley Bank Kids Zone. So not only do we have the barbecue for you tonight, we've got the Kids Zone, and that means inflatables and zip line rides, a whole lot more. Thanks to Apopka Valley Bank, the Kids Zone up and going tonight. Lots of folks, lots of kids already here. Of course, getting ready for a great night of music to go with your ribs. Local favorite Josh Pantry is taking the stage here a little bit later on tonight. And then tomorrow, Heart and the Fleetwood Mac tribute bands. And Sunday, it's going to be a memorable big-time wrestling and a drive-in car show. So you know where to be this weekend. Lots of stuff lined up. We're just getting it going. World-class barbecue here. 26th Annual Rib Fest Barbecue and Food Festival at Shawnee Park in Dunbar.

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0: Mark Chestnut, Brother Jukebox on Superstar Country 96.1 KWS. Good evening, everybody. It's Colin Rose hanging out with you on this finally Friday. This is our Drive at 5, and it is driven by Running Boards and More on Chestnut Street in Spring Hill. They are your place for car and truck accessories. So in some places, men say, what, after everything you say, because, you know, they're not listening. In other places, they say, what, after everything you say, because it's loud. There's a new study that set out to find the loudest and quietest states in America, and they analyzed the U.S. national transportation noise data to determine which states were the loudest in terms of the number of cars, trains, and planes, and they also reviewed the average noise levels by postal codes, because this isn't just traffic. It includes everything, like fireworks, entertainment, sports, construction. In the end, they found Texas to be the noisiest state in the country. It averages more than 80 decibels. And Nevada is the next loudest, followed by California, Illinois, and Florida. Connecticut is the quietest state in the country at 54.85 decibels, while Vermont was next, followed by Rhode Island, New Hampshire, West Virginia, rounding out the top five. Keep it right here. We got music on the way next for you from Tim McGraw.
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0: time. It's currently 79 degrees in the capital city. For more traffic tips, go to wv511.org.
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4: On a warm summer's evening, on a train bound for nowhere, I met up with a gambler. 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
3: Ooh, is it the weekend? I do believe it is, and I think there's plenty of it to go here and plenty of time for you to come by and see us tonight and this weekend. It's that time of year again. 26th Annual Rib Fest Barbecue and Food Festival presented by Quantum Party Rentals. It's Crash. And 96.1 KWS proud to be part of it again this year. Shawnee Park in Dunbar, already a big crowd here. It's going to be an amazing Friday night. Looks like the weather's going to cooperate. All good either way. Local favorite Josh Pantry going to take the stage here at 7 o'clock. But before the entertainment begins, you got to get here early. Indulge world-class barbecue vendors from all across the country. Oh, it tastes so good and smells so good. And I'm sampling now vendor number 3. Yes, a full Crash by the time this particular event is over tonight. And that's the goal, is for you to come and sample world-class barbecue, get yourself full, bring the family, the friends, and to make a weekend of it. 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So got the weekend plan set? I hope so. 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

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Colin Rose with you. It is the 25th anniversary of the horrific attacks on America on September.

September 11th, 2001. 25 years later, we still remember where we were. You know, we still remember what we saw. And most importantly, we remember the people who didn't make it home. Time marches on, but remembrance doesn't have an expiration date.

more West Virginia towns we love. Helener, Scott Depot, and Penn. 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

0: Keith Whitley, I'm Over You on Superstar Country 96.1 KWS. Well, good evening to you. Colin Rose in for Crash on this finally Friday. And if someone walked up to you and offered you $1,000, if you would immediately change a car's tire on the spot, could you do it? And no, you can't watch a YouTube video first. A new poll asked how confident Americans feel about performing very common actions without instructions. And they are sewing a button onto a shirt, cooking white rice, changing a flat tire, and changing a baby's dirty diaper. So this is how people felt from most confident to least. They're most confident about cooking the white rice. 73% said they could definitely do it on the spot. 17% said probably, then 5% said probably not, and then 2% said definitely not. Boomers, especially confident about that. Changing a baby's diaper, 67% said they could definitely do it right there on the spot without any instructions. 17% said probably, 6% said probably not, and 5% said definitely not. Probably just didn't want to. Boomers and Gen Xers are especially confident about changing a baby's diaper. Sewing a button, only 60% said they could definitely do it right there on the spot. 20% said probably, 8% probably not, and 7% definitely not. Again, boomers, very confident about that one. And then kind of surprising on this one because I just think maybe just haven't done it enough maybe. Changing a flat tire, 39% said they could definitely do it on the spot for that $1,000. Another 22% said probably, 15% said probably not, and a whopping 20% said definitely not. Men, by the way, especially confident about changing the flat tire. Sadly, they didn't ask how confident Americans feel about assembling IKEA furniture, even with instructions. Keep it here. Neil McCoy is on the way next.
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0: won 11 straight at home here at Underwood Field. They'll put it to the test tonight against the Huskies. It's Herbert Hoover at Nitro on your home for Huskies football, 96.1 KWS. Welcome to Nitro. It's time for week three of the high school football season. I'm Jack Carlson alongside Tom Bragg. And Tom, something we learned just a little bit here before kickoff, a wrinkle to tonight's ballgame. Head coach for the Huskies, Joey Fields, is not here for tonight's game.
1: And really, that's all we know. There's rumor, there's speculation, and we won't get into that until we can actually confirm anything. But what we do know is we have not seen Joey Fields here tonight at Underwood Field. We have not seen him as Hoover was unloading. They were a little late getting here, so they were a little late getting taped up out of the locker room. No sign of Joey with that group. Nobody out on the field. That was Joey Fields. So, yeah, it really looks like and appears that Joey Fields will not be coaching Herbert Hoover Huskies tonight. Remains to be seen who will take over the headset for him, but whoever it is has big shoes to fill, not just because of the recent success, but in this particular series, Joey Fields has never lost against the Nitro Wildcats since he has been in charge of Herbert Hoover going back to 2020. A perfect 6-0 so far, looking to go 7-0 in that tenure prior to the news tonight. So we'll see how it goes. But, yeah, Joey Fields apparently not going to be coaching tonight.
0: It's a good point, but everybody on the Hoover roster has made the trip, and so we're getting ready for our kickoff and our starting lineups. Tom, why don't you give us the Herbert Hoover starters on offense?
1: Yeah, starting out for the Huskies on offense, we'll start with the quarterback, the junior, number 13, Peyton Grigsby. 5 touchdowns this season, 3 picks, all of those coming last week in the win against Winfield. In the backfield with him, doesn't need much of an introduction. David Robinson Jr., the big senior transfer, came over from Capital in the offseason, and man, he has produced so far for the Huskies. He has been one of the best players in any class in the state through 2 weeks, but lots of football still to go for him. He will play at Army next year. The rest of the starting lineup on offense for Herbert Hoover, your wide receivers are going to be Teray Rush, Tyke Porter, Lance Williams, and No'Shawn Hampton. And the big guys up front, starting from left tackle Bradley Crowder, you got left guard Colton Tawney. The center, sophomore Reed Riston. Right guard is Aiden Conant, a senior. And rounding out the 11 on offense for Hoover, number 50, a junior, Stephen Kinney, will start at right tackle.
0: And Nitro defensively, 3 down linemen. At defensive end, Aiden Preston, a senior at 6'1", 190 pounds. The other defensive end for the Wildcats will be Carter Booth, a 6'1", 185-pound sophomore. Drew the praise of head coach Colin Beckner, says he has a high motor. At the defensive tackle position, it will be Gio Horobin, a 5'11", 240-pound junior. In the second level, at the linebacker spot, Drake Kitchen gets the start at outside linebacker, a 5'9", 165-pound junior. He's the leading tackler on this one.

0: Wildcats team this fall with 11 tackles so far this season. At the middle linebacker spot, C.J. Lovejoy, a 6'2", 235-pound sophomore. He's really, really outstanding on offense. He can also get it done defensively. At the other middle linebacker spot, Zach Phillips, who's also the place kicker for the Wildcats, a 5'11", 185-pound junior. And at the other outside linebacker spot, Dylan Fox, a 5'8", 175-pound junior at outside linebacker. In the secondary for the Wildcats, the two cornerbacks will be Pete Dixon, returning from an injury, a 6'1", 170-pound senior. The other cornerback will be Kamandre Foster, a transfer from South Charleston, 5'9", 165-pound junior. The safeties for the Wildcats, Zayden Bartram, a 5'11", 165-pound sophomore. The other safety for the Wildcats will be Jordan Boyd, a 5'7", 155-pound senior. Flipping over to the Nitro offense, at quarterback, Nisaiah Walker, a 6'2", 196-pound junior. He's in his first season on the football team, transferring over sports, really. He played basketball last year. He tried out for the football team, a team in Nitro that underwent a lot of graduation losses in the offseason. Walker is the quarterback for the Wildcats. At running back, C.J. Lovejoy, mentioned him on the defensive side of the ball. He's the lone returning starter for the Wildcats, a team last year that was the runner-up in Class AAA here in West Virginia. C.J. Lovejoy, so far this season, has run for 133 yards on the ground. The receivers for the Wildcats, Kamandre Foster, the South Charleston transfer, has two catches for 25 yards and a touchdown so far this season. Zayden Bartram, another receiver, 5'11", 165-pound sophomore, big play threat. The other receiver will be Julian Hill, a 6'3", 185-pound senior. On the line for the Wildcats, from left to right, at left tackle, Christian White, a 6'4", 245-pound senior. At left guard, Luke Dowdy, a sophomore at 6'2", 255 pounds. The center will be Lucas Kirk, a 6'2", 255-pound senior. At right guard, Noah Vaughn, who comes over to the right guard spot after starting his career last year as a freshman. At the tight end spot, 5'11", 210-pound sophomore. At right tackle, Aiden Thomas, a 6'4", 260-pound junior. He is the right tackle, and the tight end for the Wildcats will be Justin Raines, a 6'5", 220-pound senior. And going up against that Nitro offense will be the Herbert Hoover defense.
1: Yeah, Hoover's defense has been outstanding through two games, Jack. Really a group that has come into their own early in this young season. And let's look at the 11 that will start the game for the Huskies tonight, starting down on the line with the big fellas, looking like three down linemen. Jayshon Walker on one end, Aiden Barnett on the other. Barnett's a sophomore, Walker a senior, and at nose tackle, Stephen Kinney, he is a junior. Your linebackers tonight, Ryder Andrusis, Braylon Price in the middle, and Colton Tawney also on the outside. You've got what appears to be five defensive backs by design, but you've got some guys that play a lot that are more like those hybrid sort of safety linebacker types. Talking about guys like Ty Mullins, the big senior, one of the big best tacklers, most consistent defenders in this group. He'll be joined back there with Shannon Mitchell, Teray Rush, David Robinson Jr., and the senior, Noshawn Hampton, rounds out your 11 on defense for the Herbert Hoover Huskies. And speaking of the Huskies, they're out of the locker room, and they're huddling down under the goalpost here to our left.
0: In the west end zone, as you mentioned, there's the Huskies on the right side of from our broadcast location. The Nitro Wildcats are gathering in the east end zone, getting ready to take the field. And Tom mentioned this a couple of times so far in the pregame. This is a Nitro team that looks almost nothing like the team that went all the way to the state title game last year.
1: Yeah, a whole lot of turnover on the roster for this current version of the Nitro Wildcats, but you mentioned, you know, they runner-up in Class AAA last year. This game, a matchup of the last two runners-up in Class AAA. Of course, Herbert Hoover two seasons ago had that fantastic run all the way to the Class AAA state title game, where ultimately they fell short to Bridgeport. So two teams, two programs with some recent pedigree. Nitro trying to get back into things. Like we mentioned, they've turned over so much of their roster. This very well could still be a good team, but they just don't know themselves yet. Haven't really had time. Got off to a tough start against a very good South Charleston team in the opener. Bounced back a little bit, beat the rival St. Albans Red Dragons for the Bridge Trophy last week. Always a nice feather in the cap of a Nitro season to get a win against St. Albans. So Wildcats coming in with a little bit of momentum tonight.
0: Absolutely. The captains for both teams meeting at midfield as we near kickoff. Last year, as you mentioned, Tom, it was a slugfest between these two teams. 15-14 was the final in that ballgame in Elkview.
1: Yeah, Voss Dernberger's field goal late in regulation and then his tackle on the ensuing kickoff to seal it. The difference between the Huskies and the Wildcats last year, ultimately the game that tipped the Cardinal Conference title in the favor of the Huskies last year, multiple-time defending champions of the Cardinal, are Herbert Hoover coming into this season, but that's a place Nitro has had its eye on for years, and they've got a shot at getting one back tonight. And Hoover's won the last seven in this series, dating back to 2019. Tim Meyer, still the head coach at Hoover then, but as I mentioned in the pregame, since Joey Fields took over in 2020, it has been all Hoover in this rivalry. Close games, blowouts, doesn't matter what the score is. Hoover's been on the right side of it so far. They're going to try to keep that streak rolling tonight.
0: The Wildcats have taken the field on their own sideline on the near side as we broadcast from the press box side of the field. We're stationed about the 40-yard line, so very good vantage point, very big thank you to everybody here at Nitro High School for all the hospitality as Hoover gets situated on the far sideline, setting up the jerseys tonight. Hoover goes with the white tops with hollow interlocking logos on the side of their white helmets. Royal blue numbers, and above those numbers, in capital letters, it reads Hoover. Royal blue pants for the Huskies. And they will kick off to begin this ballgame. For the Nitro Wildcats, they go with their home black jerseys, red numbers outlined in white, black helmets for the Wildcats with red block ends on the side of those helmets. Jackson Chandler will send it away for Hoover out to Nitro to begin this ballgame as the Wildcats will begin this ball game on offense. Jackson Chandler, the sophomore kicker for the Huskies, trying to get this game off to a good start with a solid kickoff. Back deep to receive for Nitro, Timmy Boyd, a freshman at 5'8", 150 pounds, and Dylan Fox. Fox, a junior, 5'8", 175 pounds. Chandler approaches the football, sends his right foot into it. It's a solid kick, but it is returnable. Fox fumbles it at the 10-yard line, picks it up. Now he's going to try and return, but he's met. The coverage team, Ryder Andrusis, first on the scene for the Huskies, drops Fox inside the 10-yard line, and that's where this Nitro football team will start on their own 12-yard line, first down and 10 for the Wildcats.
1: Kickoff tonight officially 7:03 p.m. for those of you that keep track of that sort of thing. I'm the one who keeps track of that sort of thing.
0: 77 degrees in Nitro tonight, very pleasant. If you're not out there on the field, it's a little steamy if you're out down there on the field. Out there at quarterback, Isaiah Walker for the Wildcats. They line up in a bunch formation for... Snap goes to C.J. Lovejoy, the fullback. Wildcat snap takes it forward for a gain of a couple, but nothing more.
1: Lovejoy coming into tonight, 18 carries, 133 yards, and he had scored one touchdown so far through two games. So he's a guy the Wildcats are going to lean on if they're going to have any success tonight. They really want to get that running game established.
0: C.J. Lovejoy gets credit for 1 yard. Second down and 9 upcoming for the Wildcats. Single receiver lines up to the left, single receiver right. Four men in the backfield for the Wildcats. In the Wildcat, it's Timmy Boyd taking the snap. He hands it off, run off to the left. Is unsuccessful, immediately met by two Hoover players, Ryder Andrusis and Jayshon Walker. Drop the ball carrier. That was Isaiah Walker, the quarterback, getting the handoff there, carrying it off the left side for a minimal gain.
1: Walker also dangerous with his feet. Ran for more than 100 yards in the win against St. Albans last week.
0: It's a loss of one, third down and 10 for the Wildcats. Ball spotted on their own 12-yard line, the opening drive of the football game. Single receiver to the left. Single receiver lines up to the right. Now another receiver joins him. Now two to the left. In the gun, it's Timmy Boyd. He takes the snap, rolls to his right, looking to pass. Boyd fires across his body deep downfield, down the sideline. It's incomplete, intending it for the tight end, Justin Raines. Pass goes incomplete, and that will bring up fourth down for the Wildcats, and they will have to punt.
1: Hoover's defense flying around on their first series. Lots of penetration, no room to run on first and second down, and man, made the quarterback run for his life on third down. Just how you drew it up to come out first series for that defense.
0: So Nitro will punt, 10:29 remaining in the opening quarter. Zach Phillips, the junior, on to kick for the Wildcats. Takai Porter, the former Nitro Wildcat, lines up right at midfield to receive this punt. The snap bounces, and it's blocked in the end zone. Loose ball, scooped up by Nitro, dropped in the end zone, and this is going to be a safety. It was a bad snap. Back to the punter, Zach Phillips, and it is a safety.
1: There is a flag on the play. It came out right around the time of the snap. Not sure if Hoover jumped a little bit early there, but everything looked a little bit off from the word go there. We'll see what the refs say.
0: There's no doubt about it. The flag on the 10-yard line on the near side. It is a penalty against Nitro. That penalty is declined, and so Hoover strikes first in this ballgame with a defensive score. On special teams, a bad snap back to the punter, Zach Phillips, costs the Wildcats, and it's 2-0 Hoover. Just a little bit over a minute and a half into this ballgame. 10:22 remains in the first quarter. Hoover 2 and Nitro nothing. And now Hoover will receive the football and get their first offensive drive of the ballgame. Not a good start for the Wildcats. They go 3 and out and then have that disaster on special teams.
1: No, like I said, just from the moment that ball was snapped, it seemed like everything was off there for Nitro. The timing, the communication, and Hoover made them pay. And honestly, it didn't go as bad as it could have. I didn't get a chance to see the number of the player who came through and blocked the punt, but he had a chance to recover that for a touchdown, wasn't able to get his hands around it, did eventually make the tackle for the safety, but all in all, the way that one went, Nitro may have dodged a five-point bullet there as Hoover comes away with just 2 rather than 7 after that.
0: Nitro will send it away from its own 20-yard line after that safety. Zach Phillips will send it away.
2: Porter, Lance Williams.
0: Lance Williams to Kai Porter. And Teray Rush back deep to receive, lined up at their own 33-yard line.
1: And the way they're lined up, you know, usually you might try to kick away from one or even two of these guys, but with all three out there kind of playing left, right, and center field, it'll be interesting to see how Nitro approaches this.
0: And all three have excellent speed. Phillips places the ball on the tee as he prepares to kick it away. 2-0 Hoover early on in the first quarter here from Underwood Stadium in Nitro. Phillips sends the kickoff to the left. Ball caught by Lance Williams. He returns it, heading to his left, crossing midfield. He cuts it back, back to his own 45-yard line, heading towards the near sideline. A penalty marker is down. Lance Williams stutter steps. He cuts inside again, remains on his feet, and is finally dragged down inside of Nitro territory. But we'll see whether there was some illegal blocking that return.
1: It sure looked like it was going to be a penalty in the area of a crackback or some sort of illegal block. A Nitro player got sent flying and got the old, they call it the old ear hole hits. It looked like one of those. He's quick to get back up. Good to see that. It was number 20, Pete Dixon, that was down on the play. He's back up, but it will be a penalty against Hoover on the kick return, and that will back the Huskies up into their own territory.
0: And Pete Dixon recently coming back from an injury. This is his first game back. He practiced with the team this week. Good to see him up on his feet. We'll see where they spot the ball after the penalty, as Hoover had crossed the 50-yard line on that return. This penalty marker, though, will back them all the way back to their own 30-yard line. First down and 10 for the Huskies, their first drive of the ballgame.
1: Yeah, if it's from the spot of the foul, that's about right. The foul occurred on this half of the field, so that will back them up.
0: Peyton Grigsby, the junior quarterback in his second season as the Huskies' signal caller, out there in the shotgun formation. Two receivers to the left, single receiver to the right. David Robinson joins Grigsby in the backfield. A whistle before the snap could get away.
1: What's happening here? We've got a referee on the back side of the field running across. I believe they left a tee on the field. Nitro did on the previous
0: the
1: kick attempt. So they're going to pause things here and get that out of here and get them reset. You know, Jack, I've been looking through my binoculars over at the Hoover sideline. Still no sign of Joey Fields, but I'm also trying to figure out who's stepping in to fill that role. All of their coaches have headsets on right now. I cannot tell who is calling things right now. It may be a group project right now.
0: Lance Williams comes in motion. Now two receivers to the right. Grigsby, shotgun snap, hands it off. David Robinson runs to his right, dragging a tackler forward. He's dragged down at the 34-yard line. It's a pickup of 4 on that first down carry by David Robinson. Robinson the senior Army commit in his first season with the Huskies. After beginning his career at Capitol, Robinson rushed for nearly 200 yards last week against Winfield. Ball spotted on the right hash. Second and five for the Huskies. Grigsby, shotgun snap, hands it off to Robinson, looking to bounce it out to the left. Heading down the sideline, he has a first down across the 40-yard line. Heading out towards the 45, they give him progress to that point. It's a pickup of 10 and a first down for the Huskies.
1: And David Robinson on the season coming into tonight, 31 carries for 320 yards. He'd scored four touchdowns on the ground. He's also got three catches for 96 yards. Remember that long screen pass he took to the house last week. 437 all-purpose yards for David Robinson. He is having himself a season so far.
0: Ball on the left hash for the Huskies. First down and 10 from their own 45-yard line. Triple receivers line up to the right of the formation. Single receiver to the left. Grigsby and Robinson in the backfield. They look to the sideline for the play call. It's 2-0 Hoover with 9:08 and ticking to go in the first quarter. Grigsby, shotgun snap, two-step drop, fires it deep down the right sideline. Ball caught. No Sean Hampton. Breaks free. Heading inside the 20, 15, 10, 5 end zone. Touchdown for the Huskies. A 55-yard strike.
1: Yeah, just pitch and catch there between Grigsby and Hampton. Found a soft spot in the defense between the cornerback and the safety, and Grigsby dropped it in the bucket. Hampton did the rest, made a man miss, and off to the races. 55 yards, and just like that, Hoover out 8-0 pending the extra point.
0: 8:56 remains in the first quarter. As you mentioned, Tom, that was pretty. Great throw by Grigsby. Great route by Hampton. He broke free of a couple of would-be tacklers and dusted them as he went into the end zone. Trouble with the snap on the PAT. Chandler tries to recover, and he does. The PAT will be unsuccessful for Hoover. Ryder Andrews, the holder, couldn't get a firm grip of the football, and so the Huskies will have to settle for six on that drive, and it is 8-0. Herbert Hoover with 8.

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1: Welcome back to Nitro West Virginia. Jack Carlson alongside Tom Bragg. It's 8-0 Herbert Hoover with 8:56 to go in the first quarter. Jackson Chandler will send it away after the Huskies strike for a 55-yard touchdown through the air. Peyton Grigsby to Noshawn Hampton. Pitch and catch, and the Huskies are on the board with their first touchdown after they forced a safety on special teams. Jackson Chandler, a strong end-over-end kick, caught at the 10-yard line by Timmy Boyd. He returns it off to the left. He's swept up and knocked out of bounds inside his own territory at about the 25-yard line. That's where the Wildcats will begin their second drive of the game, looking for better stuff this time, Tom, after a three and out and a disaster on special teams, the first drive.
2: Yeah, first set of downs for the Wildcats. Looked like the script had them trying to establish the run, and Herbert Hoover was having none of it. That front seven, front eight, as they like to line up sometimes for Hoover, has been nasty so far this season. Doing so again here tonight. Just no room out there for Nitro on the first set.
1: Single receiver to either side of the formation. Four men in the backfield for Nitro. Lining up at the Wildcat will be Timmy Boyd. Takes the snap in the gun, hands it off to C.J. Lovejoy. He runs it out the middle. Minimal gain. They'll give him credit for 1 yard, but nothing more. Second down and nine upcoming for the Wildcats. 8:30 and counting to go in the first quarter. 8-0. Herbert Hoover leads Nitro. This is the second drive of the ball game for Nitro. They went three and out on their opening set of downs. Alternating the snaps here between Timmy Boyd, a freshman, and Isaiah Walker, the junior quarterback. Walker lines up as a receiver to the right of the formation, joined by two other receivers. Now a fourth joins him on the right side. Four receivers to the right for Nitro. Single receiver left. Empty backfield for Timmy Boyd. Whistle and a stoppage before they can get the snap off.
2: Other games around the Kanawha Valley tonight are featuring Kanawha Valley teams. Jack in Class 4A, George Washington visits Campbell Midland, a game a lot of people have an eye on. Also in 4A, Hurricane visits Parkersburg. Your Class 3A games tonight, outside of this one, Riverside is at St. Albans, and South Charleston visits Winfield. In Class 2A tonight, rounding out the Kanawha Valley group of Kanawha and Putnam County teams, Summers County visits Buffalo, Poca is at Ravenswood, and Sissonville is at Scott. Capital is the team off tonight in Week 3.
1: Nitro took the timeout, wanting to talk it over. Seemed like a little bit of confusion prior to that snap as four men lined up to the right of the formation, and a receiver was late coming onto the field. The two teams talking it over as second down and nine awaits for the Wildcats, looking to establish themselves early on in the ballgame.
2: Yeah, tough way to open the season for Nitro against a resurgent South Charleston program. Donnie Mays has really gotten that train back onto the tracks. I know a lot of people in the red and blue of Herbert Hoover looking forward to that matchup with South Charleston here in a few weeks. But yeah, it's a tough way to open up. And then you got a rivalry game against St. Albans, and then what has become in recent seasons another rivalry game with Herbert Hoover. So it's been a tough schedule to navigate early for this young and inexperienced Nitro team.
1: Nitro goes empty backfield once again. Four receivers right, single receiver left. Timmy Boyd in the gun. Now a motion man comes to join him in the backfield. Snap back to Boyd. He fires an interception. A screen pass picked off by Shannon Mitchell. On the return, inside the 20, 15, 10, 5. He's tripped up just shy of the end zone.
2: Looks like they brought him down right at the 1 yard line. We'll see where it's spotted, Jack. Looked like he was going to get into the end zone there. And things going from bad to worse here early in the first quarter still for Nitro. 7:54 in the clock. Hoover already leading 8-0, and it's a Shannon Mitchell interception. Has the Huskies knocking on the door once again.
1: You're right about that. 3 yards away from the end zone, the Huskies are set up in prime position with an 8-0 lead. David Robinson and Ryder Andrusis in the backfield. Robinson, the Wildcat quarterback here, takes the snap. Robinson right up the gut. He's into the end zone. An easy 3-yard touchdown rush for David Robinson after the interception by Shannon Mitchell. A wonderful start for Herbert Hoover. No Joey Fields, no problem thus far. They lead 14-0 with 7:50 remaining in the first quarter.
2: David Robinson's fifth rushing touchdown of the season, his seventh overall. And it is early still. We're into September now, but it's never too early to start thinking about how things line up for postseason and then the individual side. Kennedy Award.

0: you got to think if David Robinson's able to keep even close to the pace he's on now, he's going to be one of the guys in the conversation for that at the end of the year.
1: Chandler's PAT splits through the uprights. 15-0 is the lead for Herbert Hoover with 7:50 to go in the first quarter. We'll be back with more from Nitro after this. 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
1: Welcome back to Nitro West Virginia. A great start for Herbert Hoover against the Nitro Wildcats. It's 15-0. 7:50 remains in the first quarter. The Huskies benefiting from some special teams play and a defensive interception, which they quickly turned into points. Jackson Chandler on the kickoff from his own 40-yard line, an end-over-end kick is returnable. Dylan Fox catches it at his own 10 for Nitro. On the turn, he runs right up the middle of the field and is dropped before he crosses the 20-yard line.
2: Ryder Andrusis, we call that name all the time on special teams, and he comes up again. Big stick there to set Nitro up where they will start this drive right at around their own 20-yard line. No, back that up just to about the 25, excuse me. Am I seeing this right? I'm just having trouble seeing where all the players are down there.
1: Yes, it is the 20-yard line. We are situated, folks, just to the left of the press box, so our depth perception heading to the right is not as strong as it would otherwise be. Nitro goes with an under-center quarterback, Timmy Boyd, on first down and 10 from their own 20. Two receivers left, single receiver right. As a motion man comes across, they give it to him. Hand off goes to an Isaiah Walker on that sweep. Nothing doing there. The Huskies sniffed it out quickly and drop Walker after a minimal gain.
2: At Teray Rush and Cedric Coping. Rush, a junior, Coping, a sophomore, combining for the tackle there. Drop the Wildcats for a loss on that one. Brings up second down and 15.
1: Ty Mullins was shaken up after the play. He's up on his feet. No Sean Hampton remains down on the far sideline. At the 15-yard line, his health is a concern right now. Some medical team people are out there attending to Hampton right now. Not what you like to see if you're on either side of the equation. Injuries. Hampton, of course, had that explosive 55-yard touchdown catch earlier on for the game's first score. Now he's shaken up on defense.
2: Yeah, it looks to be more than just a cramp currently, Jack, as the athletic training staff from Herbert Hoover checking out No. Sean Hampton, getting him back up on his feet. We'll see if he's able to come off the field on his own power. Taking it slowly. He is walking on his own, though, and that is a good sign for the Herbert Hoover folks.
1: So that last play was officially a loss of 5 yards. Brings up second down and 16. Is what the scoreboard says. Should be second down and 15 for the Wildcats from their own 15-yard line. Single receiver lines up to the left. Single receiver right. Four men in the backfield for Nitro. Timmy Boyd at the quarterback spot. Ball spotted on the right hash. Boyd takes the snap, fakes the handoff, designed rollout to his left. He's going to be pressured inside his own five and dragged down, but there's a flag tossed. May have a horse collar tackle against Herbert Hoover. Unfortunate for the Huskies, they drag Timmy Boyd down deep inside his own territory, inside the 5-yard line, in fact. But a horse collar tackle appeared to be the case, and a flag was thrown.
2: Yeah, Braylon Price got an arm out and looked like they may just wave this penalty off.
1: Wow. Fortunate for Hoover.
2: It looked like as Boyd tried to evade the grasp of Braylon Price, he just threw an arm out to grab at him and got him. But you saw the jersey pull away a little bit. I guess they're saying it was not actually in the horse collar area. And another big play for this Herbert Hoover defense brings up third and a mile for Nitro, backed up inside of its own five.
1: They have 16 yards to get on third down from inside their own 5-yard line. Timmy Boyd goes under center for the Wildcats. Two receivers left, single receiver to the right. Snap back. Handoff, and it's another safety. They drop him inside the end zone, wondering on that signal there initially whether or not Boyd was able to get out of the end zone. He was not, and so the Huskies have their second safety of the football game. It is 17-0.
3: Safety on the play.
1: Wow. The defense from the Huskies has come to play tonight, Tom.
2: Okay, you think these guys are fired up? You know, they've had to hear all week and all season long, all off-season long about all the things going on with Herbert Hoover, about the

0: influx of players, and whatever your opinion on that, there have been obviously a lot of people online that have had a lot to say about that. It would only be speculation, but, you know, Joey Fields isn't coaching tonight. We don't know why exactly, but these guys have a little chip on their shoulder tonight, and they're playing like it, Jack.
1: So Nitro will send it away. It has been a disastrous start for the Wildcats. Nothing doing on offense. On that particular possession, they just kept on going backwards and ultimately couldn't even find their own way out of the end zone, which led to the second safety of the football game. Zach Phillips sends it away for the Wildcats. It'll be Teray Rush on the return. Catches it at his own 35, scampers across midfield inside the 45-yard line. He's met at the 40. And dragged down at the 41-yard line of the Wildcats. First down and 10 for Herbert Hoover, who has had a fantastic start to this game. A couple of touchdowns, a couple of safeties, and they lead 17-0 with 6:40 to go in the first quarter.
0: Yeah, all three phases firing on all cylinders right now. Jack, we saw the big play on offense, the long touchdown pass from Grigsby to Noshawn Hampton. We saw the safety on a punt attempt, so special teams getting it going. We've seen the defense come up big with putting points on the board. Just a great team effort from Hoover so far.
1: Shotgun snap, handoff to David Robinson. A chunk play for him as he carries it up the middle. Gains a solid chunk of yardage there on first down. They give him credit for 8 yards. Brings up second down and 2 for Hoover. Ball spotted at the 33-yard line of the Wildcats. In the gun, Grigsby takes the snap. Designed screen pass to Kai Porter. The former Wildcat makes the catch inside the 30-yard line. He has enough for a Herbert Hoover first down inside the 30, down to the 28-yard line.
0: And somehow, Jack, still more than 6 minutes to play here in the opening quarter. 6:06 on the clock, counting down right now as Hoover gets a fresh set of downs. Ball on the Nitro 29.
1: It seems like whatever Herbert Hoover wants, they are getting, both offensively and defensively. Ball spotted on the right hash. First down and 10 at the 29. Grigsby and Robinson in the backfield. Grigsby takes the snap. Looks to the left. No options there. He's going to tuck it and run. Grigsby runs off to the right. Inside the 20-yard line. Down the sideline. 15-10. And that's where he is knocked out of bounds. At the 10-yard line of Nitro, brings up first down and goal for the Huskies. A 19-yard scamper for the junior quarterback, Peyton Grigsby.
0: Yeah, nice job by Grigsby showing off his wheels there. But, hey, how about that downfield block by Shannon Mitchell? Kind of opened things up. It didn't get him into the end zone, but turned a short run into what's become first and 10 now, ball on the 10. So first and goal situation for Hoover.
1: Grigsby looks to his sideline for the play call. Two receivers make that three, line up to the left, single receiver to the right. Grigsby and Robinson in the gun for the Huskies. 5:40 to go in the first quarter, 17-0 Hoover. Grigsby takes the snap, two-step drop. Now he rolls out to the left, looking to pass. He tucks it. He's going to run it. Grigsby down the sideline, picks up a couple, and there's a flag thrown on the far sideline as Grigsby was making his way out of bounds for a gain of a yard or two. A flag was down, and this is going to be going against Hoover.
0: Yeah, they're going to get Teray Rush. Not sure exactly what the call was, but he sent a guy flying right as Grigsby made a cut, so we've seen an illegal block call on Hoover already tonight. Like I said, those guys, they're just playing with fire right now. They're juiced up. They've got a chip on their shoulder. We're seeing a little bit of that play out with some of the penalties that they've gotten so far. But, I mean, 17-0 with more than 5 minutes to go in the first quarter. I think they'll live with a couple of these penalties from just being a little too amped up right now.
1: Ball spotted on the Nitro 24-yard line. It'll be a first down for Hoover. They have goal to go here. Two receivers make that three to the right, single receiver left. Grigsby in the gun, ball spotted on the left hash. Grigsby takes the snap, four-step drop, looks across the middle, floats the ball into the end zone, ball caught, touchdown Herbert Hoover. It is Teray Rush in the end zone for the Huskies, but there are penalty markers down on the field. If it stands, it would be a 24-yard touchdown pass from Grigsby to Rush.
0: The flag came from the sideline back around the line of scrimmage. The referees are conferring now. We'll wait and see what the official word is.
1: If the touchdown stands, it would be 23-0 Hoover with 5:21 to go in the first quarter.
0: And just judging off of the body language and where everybody's starting to sort of

0: mill around. This one probably, at least it appears, will be against the Huskies.
1: And it is against Herbert Hoover backing them up.
0: Yeah, I believe they might have had an ineligible man downfield. One of those linemen leaked out just a little bit too far on that one.
1: So they're going to move the ball back all the way to the Nitro 44-yard line. And I believe, Tom, this is still a goal-to-go situation. So they have first down and 44 from the 44-yard line. This is a first. I don't think I've seen first down and goal with a distance as long as 44 yards.
0: No, I don't. You've seen some wild ones on the scoreboards over the years, but first and goal from the 44, that one's special.
1: Designed run for Grigsby, trying to get some of that penalty yardage back. He takes it up the middle.
2: Grigsby on the keeper.
1: And gains 6 yards, brings up second down and goal from the Nitro 38-yard line. Trying to, at the very least here, make it a manageable field goal situation.
0: Sure, and you know, you don't see this often, but man, what a terrible spot to catch back-to-back penalties when you've got a goal-to-go situation backed up to the 38-yard line now on second down.
1: Second down and goal from the 38. Grigsby, screen pass, ball caught to Kai Porter on the near sideline. Cuts it inside. He's swept up and tackled inside the 30. To Kai Porter.
2: Tackled on the play by Mondre Foster.
1: Tackled by Mondre Foster of the Wildcats. He gets credit to the 27-yard line. Brings up third down and goal from the 27. 4:26 to go in the first quarter. 17-0 Herbert Hoover. Three receivers left, single receiver right. Sorry about that, Tom.
0: I was going to say, I do wonder with the bad snap we saw in the extra point attempt earlier, if maybe this isn't four down territory no matter what here.
1: Grigsby takes the snap, being pressured. He's going to tuck it out to the right as a flag is thrown. He's going to step out of bounds on the near sideline. They have a penalty against Nitro. There are three penalty markers down. No, this is going to be against Herbert Hoover.
0: This is a hold on Herbert Hoover. It happened out in the open. I think all three referees saw the same penalty, and they all threw their flag. It was three flags, but I think it was for the same thing. It's a hold against Hoover.
1: Well, some things to work on for the Huskies. Just as we said, things were going well. They couldn't make any mistakes.
0: Well, they found a way.
1: They found a way.
0: Typical of what we've seen from Hoover this year and over the last several years, the penalties is if you really need to get in and nitpick what's going wrong with a particular Herbert Hoover game that they're blowing someone out, they've usually gotten sloppy with the penalties when things don't go great. So we're seeing what's happening here. Okay, maybe there are offsetting penalties. They've moved again.
1: No, so Nitro declined the penalty because the result of the play was a fourth down here. So fourth down and goal from the 30-yard line. Hoover leaves the offense on the field. Two receivers to either side of the formation. Both are stacked. Grigsby and Robinson in the shotgun.
0: Remember, they've got to get in the end zone here. No first down available.
1: Grigsby takes the snap, looks to his left. Still holding that football now, guns it deep towards the end zone. Ball caught. Ta'Kai Porter, did he get his foot down? He did. Ta'Kai Porter, a 30-yard touchdown on fourth down and goal from the 30. 23-0, Herbert Hoover. They made it difficult for themselves on that drive after they got into a goal-to-go situation. But on fourth down and goal from the 30-yard line, they complete a 30-yard ball just inside that left part of the end zone to Kai Porter against his former team. Makes the touchdown catch. Jackson Chandler on to attempt the point after with 3:59 to go in the first quarter. Snap is good. Hold is good. Kick is good, too, from Chandler. It's 24-0. Hoover just inside of 4 minutes to go. In the first quarter, we're going to step aside and be back to Nitro after this. 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
1: Welcome back to Nitro West Virginia. Jack Carlson alongside Tom Bragg. Herbert Hoover just converted a fourth down and goal from the 30-yard line of Nitro for a 30-yard touchdown. Grigsby, a pass to Takai Porter in the end zone, gives Hoover a 24-0 lead with 3:59 to go in the first quarter. What a quarter it has been for the Huskies. Three touchdowns and two safeties. Chandler to kick it away for the Huskies. End over end kick. It's caught at the 7-yard line by Timmy Boyd of the Wildcats. Runs it off to the left. He'll take it out of bounds at about the 25-yard line. And Nitro will look to get something going on offense. So far, nothing doing against this Huskies front.
2: It was still 3:53 to play here in the opening quarter. Jack, remember, kickoff at 7:03. We have passed 30 minutes of real time for this first quarter, so with still almost 4 minutes to play. And you said it, Nitro just trying to get something going right now before they could even really get themselves into this game. You look up, and it is 24-0 real fast, just like that. We've seen two safeties. We've seen blown coverages. We've seen if it could go right for Hoover, it has. They had first and goal from the 44-yard line, ends up being fourth and goal from the 30-yard line, and they still find a way to get into the end zone. Hoover brought their horseshoe with them from Elkview tonight, and I think it's shown so far. Playing with a chip on their shoulder, but also you take the breakthrough, you can get them, and Hoover's just, it's all going Hoover's way.
1: Timmy Boyd in the gun for Nitro. Three receivers left as a whistle before the snap could happen. It is a timeout taken by Nitro, their second timeout of the opening quarter. Both teams will head to their sidelines. Nitro just looking for a first down, Tom. They haven't been able to get one so far in this ball game. The defense for the Huskies has been really good, and the special teams as well. On that opening drive, the Wildcats tried to punt. Bad snap, and it ultimately got blocked and then became a safety.
2: Yeah, just no room to breathe so far for this Nitro offense. The Herbert Hoover defense, what can you say about them? They have been fantastic tonight. Those guys, I mean, through 2 weeks and almost a quarter now, they've got the potential to be special. This is a group, and that was a big question about this team. You saw all those names that came in, all the guys that came back. You thought, Hoover's going to light scoreboards up in 2026, but what are they going to do on defense? I think we've gotten a pretty emphatic answer through 2.25 weeks of the season so far that these guys can play a little bit of ball, too.
1: Gave up just 3 points week one, 12 points last week. They have not surrendered a first down yet in this ball game. Timmy Boyd in the gun for the Wildcats. Three receivers left, single receiver right. Boyd takes the snap, tries to run it up the middle, but he's swarmed before he can even make it to the line. The Huskies sniffed it out once again. That front of the Huskies, including big Jason Martin Jr., first on the scene. It's a no gain for Nitro, second down and 10 from their own 25.
2: Last week, this unit against Winfield allowed just 97 yards in the first half. Gannon Boggs goes out of that game. Winfield did lose a little bit of its dynamic presence on offense, but Hoover able to hold the Generals to just 41 second-half total yards last week. As I said, these guys can play, and they're out to prove something so far.
1: Timmy Boyd and C.J. Lovejoy in the backfield for Nitro. Boyd hands it off to Lovejoy. He's swarmed by four Huskies. And if he gained anything, it was minimal. They won't give him credit for anything. Just back to the line of scrimmage, a no gain. Third down and 10 for the Wildcats. So far, without a credible pass threat, the Wildcats very one-dimensional, and the Huskies have loaded the box and taken advantage.
2: Well, if there's one thing you can't be against this Herbert Hoover defense, it's one-dimensional, particularly when that one dimension is the run. They are very good against the run, and Nitro just does not have an answer for it right now.
1: Two receivers either side of the formation. Boyd in the gun with Lovejoy to his left. Boyd takes a high snap, looks to his right, fires a screen pass, ball caught. Immediately dropped, though, as Teray Rush drops the receiver, Zayden Bartram, right at the point where he caught the football shy of the first down.
2: That big hit from Teray Rush brings up fourth down. Ball on the 25. It'll be fourth and 11. Not quite 2 minutes to go here in the opening quarter.
1: Wildcats just struggling to gain yards, much less down first downs in this ball game. They'll send the punt unit out looking for better results here than the first time they tried to punt, which was blocked and resulted in a safety for Hoover.

0: Zach Phillips on to send it away for Nitro. It's 24-0 Hoover with a minute 43 to go in the first quarter, and there's a flag, and it's going to be a delay of game penalty against Nitro. The play clock hit zeros, and the snap had not been released.
1: Now, when we were able to avoid the rain this evening, Jack. You know, we thought all week, oh, it might be a little soggy out there, but for the Wildcats tonight, when it rains, it pours, and it is pouring on them right now.
0: Phillips sends a high kick across midfield. Ball caught and immediately hit. That was Takai Porter who caught the football. And Timmy Boyd met him right there at his own 45-yard line. Dropped, and that's where the Huskies will start this drive.
1: Well, a great job by Takai Porter of hanging on to that ball through the contact because he got stuck by Timmy Boyd. But maybe when they go back and rewatch that one on film, there might be a note like, hey, just let that one go. You were at midfield. We didn't. You probably gained some yardage there. That ball would have hit and bounced quite a ways. It looked like the angle it was coming down at. But, yeah, that was probably not advised, but it worked out for the Huskies.
0: And as evidence of how hard he got hit, he got brought all the way back to the 45-yard line, but he initially caught it at the 49. That's where they spot the football on first down. Look Robinson out. Takes the handoff, runs up the middle, nothing but green grass. He's into the end zone for a 51-yard touchdown. David Robinson making it look easy. All he had was just a little bit of a crease. He burst through, and there was nobody there to stop him. It's a touchdown for Herbert Hoover. It is 30-0 with a minute 22 to go in the first quarter.
1: Yeah, it looked like a couple of the guys in the black jerseys down there might have gotten a hand on Robinson as he went through the line of scrimmage, but once he cleared them, look out, off to the races, 51 yards. His second touchdown of the evening gives him 6 rushing touchdowns, 8 total for the season.
0: Extra point is up and good, but whistles prior to the snap. Offside against Nitro. My goodness, Tom. Herbert Hoover, 30 points in the first quarter.
1: Well, a drastically different ballgame than we've seen these two clubs play the last two times out. It's come down to the last play or near the last play both times. Last year in Elkview, of course, it was the Dernberger field goal that gave Herbert Hoover a one-point win late in the fourth quarter of that one. And then 2 years ago, right here in Underwood Field, Dane Hatfield's quarterback sneak in overtime, the difference.
0: PAT from Jackson Chandler is up and good. It is 31-0, and we're not even out of the first quarter here in Nitro. The Huskies dominating in all three phases tonight. We'll be back with more high school football on 96.1 KWS.
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2: Timmy Boyd returns the kickoff from his own 5-yard line. Across the 20-yard line, he spilled down as he approached his own 25. That's where Nitro will begin this next drive. If you're just joining us, Herbert Hoover has been stellar thus far. We're not even out of the first quarter, and it is 31-0. Herbert Hoover on the road, a couple of safeties and 4 touchdowns so far, and Nitro in what has become a haunting reminder of week one, which was disastrous for the Wildcats. They lost 67-0 to South Charleston. They've not been able to gain a first down thus far in this ball game. Timmy Boyd takes the shotgun snap, pocket collapsing. He's dropped and sacked for a loss of 5 yards. Great defense once again by the Huskies. Several linemen getting into the backfield with ease.
3: Yeah, just the bullet points of how thorough this beating has been so far for Herbert Hoover. We had the 2 safeties. A pick Hoover took back to the 3, and one play later turned into a touchdown. 2 touchdowns of 50-plus yards, and they converted 4th and goal from the 30-yard line for a touchdown. It's just been that kind of night for Herbert Hoover. Everything is going right.
2: The sack cost the Wildcats 4 yards, brings up 2nd down and 14 from their own 21-yard line. 38 seconds and counting to go in the first quarter. Boyd takes the snap before he was ready. It came back to him prematurely. He's going to have to tuck it and run off to the left side. Gets met at his own 20-yard line and driven out of bounds by several Huskies.
4: We have a flag on the play.
2: Logan George and Shannon Mitchell. The Huskies on the stop there. There's a flag on the play. That snap came to Boyd before he was ready for it, and that's a microcosm of tonight. It's going to be a penalty, though, against Herbert Hoover.
4: A late hit.
2: Against the Huskies.
3: And yeah, Jack, that's the kind of penalty we've seen from Herbert Hoover tonight. Like I said, it hasn't necessarily been that Hoover's playing dirty, but man, these guys are fired up. We see it on the scoreboard, and I think when you look back at the report of the penalties from this game, you'll see it too. A lot of those 15-yard penalties that are just entirely avoidable, but man, they are flying around out there. Another late hit here pushes the Wildcats forward to the 35.
2: First down and 10 for Nitro. Boyd takes the snap. Quick pass, high arcing ball. Incomplete, well overshot his target. Brings up 2nd down and 10. Boy, the pocket collapsed quickly, and he's not the tallest player on this Wildcat team, just at 5'8", 150 pounds. The young player had to get rid of the football quickly there.
3: And your use of the word target may have been generous there. He was throwing that ball up just to save his own life at that point. Probably fortunate it just landed on the grass and not in the hands of a Husky, the way things have gone tonight for Nitro.
2: 18 seconds to go in the first quarter. Ball spotted on the left hash. 2nd down and 10 for Nitro from their own 35-yard line. 4 receivers line up to the left. Single receiver right. Empty backfield for Timmy Boyd. He's immediately pressured. He has to tuck it and run out to the left side. He's swarmed by 4 Huskies and driven out of bounds. Timmy Boyd once again sees the pocket collapse in front of him, and he just has to run for his life.
3: And Boyd got popped down there on the sideline, got stood up by 2 or 3 Hoover defenders, and then 2 or 3 more came in. And probably fortunate his head didn't go with it, as that helmet got popped off and went rolling down the Nitro sideline. Clean play, but yeah, just one of those plays where he was running for his life, and it took 4 or 5 guys to get him out of bounds, and he paid the price.
4: Loss on the play will make it 3rd down.
2: The clock will now roll. 3rd down and long upcoming for the Wildcats. The line to gain is the 45-yard line. Ball spotted all the way back on their own 25. It'll be 3rd down and 20 coming up to start the second quarter. 1 quarter into the books. 12 minutes dominated by Herbert Hoover. They lead 31-0 on the road. We'll step aside and be back with second quarter coverage of Herbert Hoover football coming up after this on 96.1 KWS.
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3: Third down and 20 for Nitro, starting the second quarter from their own 25-yard line. On third and long, it's going to be an interception, deep ball, tossed by Aiden Preston, picked off by the Huskies. David Robinson on the return, cuts it down the right sideline. He's going to walk into the end zone for a pick six. The Wildcats tried to get tricky on third down and long, and it's picked off by David Robinson Jr., and it's going to be a pick six, the second interception of the evening. The first that goes for a score for the Huskies. They lead 37-0. That ball was tossed up for grabs, and it was way too easy for Robinson to pick it off.
4: Yeah, way too easy to pick it off and way too easy to walk in. Robinson pulled up at almost the 15 or 20-yard line along the far sideline from our broadcast position and was essentially coasting into the end zone from there. 37-0 on the first play of the second quarter.
3: Jackson Chandler's PAT is up and good, and it is 38-0, just 13 seconds into the second quarter here in Nitro. What a start for the Huskies. We'll be back with more from Nitro after this on 96.1 KWS.
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3: Welcome back to Nitro, West Virginia. Jack Carlson alongside Tom Bragg. It is all Herbert Hoover, but even that statement feels like an understatement. Herbert Hoover has dominated in every way imaginable tonight. 38-0 over Nitro. We're just 13 seconds into the second quarter. David Robinson with one of the more easy pick sixes you will ever see. As Tom mentioned heading into the break, Robinson just coasted the last 15 yards of that nearly 50-yard interception return.
4: Well, you said the word statement a few seconds ago, Jack, and I think Herbert Hoover absolutely making a statement tonight. Been some wobbles through the first few weeks. Wins, but wobbles. People wondering, when are we going to see the Hoover we thought we were going to see all offseason? Well, how about Friday night, September 11th at Underwood Field in Nitro? 38-0 here, just one play into the second quarter. Hoover in the lead.
3: On the kickoff return, Timmy Boyd returns it to his own 25-yard line. Brings up first down and 10 for the Wildcats. Aside from a penalty that gave Nitro a first down, the Wildcats have not been able to move the chains tonight. And it has been really tough sledding for Colin Beckner's bunch. A couple of safeties, one on special teams, one offensively. They just kept on going back, and then that pick six on their last play from scrimmage. 20 seconds into the second quarter, 38-0 Hoover. Ball spotted on the left hash for the Wildcats.

0: two receivers to the left, two receivers to the right. C.J. Lovejoy in the backfield with Boyd. He takes the shotgun snap. He's going to try and keep it. He slips and falls and is taken down by Aiden Barnett. A loss of yardage for the Wildcats. They lose one, second down and 11, coming up from their own 24-yard line.
1: Initially, a nice job by Boyd there as one of his linemen got pushed back into him. He was able to bounce off him and keep his feet, but as he turned to go upfield, not able to keep those feet, he hits the turf and he'll bring up second and 11.
0: A struggle for this Nitro team. They've shown that they're very one-dimensional on offense. No credible pass threat. And as a result, this Huskies team has more down on them. On second down and 11, C.J. Lovejoy takes the handoff from Timmy Boyd, runs off to the right. He's tripped up and tackled after a gain of two. Third down and long coming up for the Wildcats from their own 26-yard line. 9 yards to get. Ball spotted on the right hash. 10:38 and ticking to go in the second quarter. 38-0, Herbert Hoover leads Nitro. First road game of the season for Herbert Hoover, and they have been impressive. Nearly had two defensive touchdowns in this game. Shannon Mitchell came 3 yards away from a pick six. David Robinson on the last Nitro drive picked a pass off and returned it for a score. Boyd takes the shotgun snap, looks to his left, fires a jump ball. Ball initially caught by Nitro. The receiver there, Julian Hill, but it's broken up before he could fully complete the catch. A flag is thrown on the far side. The penalty marker down at the 34-yard line. We'll see who this goes against with 10:05 to go in the second quarter.
1: Well, first road game of the season here tonight, Jack, for Herbert Hoover. Next week, Huskies back at home to take on Class 4A Woodrow Wilson, the Flying Eagles of Beckley, coming to Elkview. And the week after that, or excuse me, there is the off week following that. So you get it through Woodrow Wilson, you got a week to rest up. And then the big game that a lot of people got circled, especially seeing the result here tonight, the common opponent, South Charleston, will host Herbert Hoover on October 2nd, one that a lot of people are looking forward to.
0: A lot of games on this Herbert Hoover schedule are very intriguing. A team in Hoover that most certainly can contend for a state title. Ball spotted on the right hash, first down and 10. It was a penalty against Hoover to give Nitro a first down. Boyd, shotgun snap, rolls out to his right, fires a deep ball down the right sideline, intending that ball for Zayden Bartram. The pass is incomplete, brings up second down and 10 from the Nitro 41-yard line. So they get a first down, moving the chains on that penalty against Hoover. Immediately try and take a shot. Bartram was out of bounds, and the pass was as well. Brings up second down and 10. Wildcats trying to establish some sort of pass threat as the Huskies have been like a boa constrictor on defense, eliminating any chance of getting positive yardage on run plays. And there's a penalty marker once again tossed.
1: Looked like Nitro maybe had too many people break the huddle. They were trying to get some guys off the field there as the whistles came.
0: And it will back up the Wildcats 5 yards. Second down and 15 coming up for Nitro from their own 36-yard line. Ball on the right hash. Two receivers right, two receivers left. Lovejoy and Timmy Boyd in the backfield. Boyd at the quarterback spot. Boyd takes the snap. Looks to his right, fires a slant to Bartram. He makes the catch at his 39-yard line. He's immediately dropped by the Huskies with the tackle. Preston Rhodes brings up third down and long for Nitro. Ball on their own 39-yard line. They have to get to the Herbert Hoover 49.
1: I'm taking a quick peek at the WV Metro News High School scoreboard. Jack, here in the Kanawha Valley, that big game we talked about pregame, George Washington leads Campbell Midland 6-0. That game's still in the first quarter. Elsewhere in the state, Morgantown ahead of Hedgesville 31-3. Parkersburg leading Hurricane 7-0 early in that one. As the teams get back to the line, we'll check back in on the scoreboard in a bit.
0: It was a penalty marker down. They pick it up. Brings up third down and 11 for the Wildcats from their own 40-yard line. Empty backfield for Timmy Boyd in the gun. He takes the snap, immediately pressured. Boyd runs to his right, tries to fire a pass. There was a receiver in the area. That was Zayden Bartram. Pass goes incomplete. Boyd just trying to get rid of it and avoid an intentional grounding or a sack.

0: Pass goes incomplete, brings up fourth down and 11 from the Nitro 40-yard line, and the Wildcats will once again have to punt.
1: Checking back in on that scoreboard, Jack. Don't forget, you can get all the Friday night scores over at WVMetroNews.com. Here in the Valley, Riverside trails St. Albans. Red Dragons lead 7-6. That one's in the first quarter. And one to keep an eye on, South Charleston and Winfield tonight down in Putnam County at General Stadium. That score at the end of the first quarter, South Charleston 13, Winfield 10.
0: Zach Phillips on to send it away for Nitro. Takes the snap. High arcing punt. Heads inside of Hoover territory. Ball caught at the 34-yard line by Teray Rush. He cuts it to the right. Rush on the return. Crosses the 40, the 45, the 50, the 45, the 40. Inside of Nitro territory. Down the 30, 25, 20, 15, 10, 5. End zone. Touchdown, Teray Rush. A kick return for the Huskies into the end zone. Teray Rush gives Herbert Hoover a 44-0 lead. A 66-yard punt return. When it rains, it pours, and everything is getting along splendidly for Joey Fields' bunch, while Joey Fields is not on the sidelines.
1: And no Joey Fields tonight for Hoover, and no problem so far. They've done it on offense, they've done it on defense, and now we've seen a touchdown on special teams. We'd already seen a safety tonight. Yeah, Teray Rush, 66 yards. Everything going right for the Huskies tonight.
0: Kick is up from Jackson Chandler, and it is good. 45-0. Herbert Hoover leads with 9 minutes and 25 seconds to go. In the first half, Teray Rush gets involved with a 66-yard punt return for a touchdown. We'll step aside and be back with more from Nitro after this. 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
1: Herbert Hoover having its way with Nitro tonight. From Underwood Field in Nitro, West Virginia, Jack Carlson alongside Tom Bragg. 45-0, Herbert Hoover leads Nitro with 9 minutes and 25 seconds to go in the first half. The Huskies have scored in pretty much any way you can imagine tonight. A special teams touchdown, a special teams safety, a defensive touchdown, and of course, pass and rush touchdowns on offense. Jackson Chandler sends it away for Herbert Hoover. It will be a returnable kickoff. Timmy Boyd starts off from his own 10, carries it across the 20 where he's met and dropped. That's where the Nitro drive will begin. First down and 10 from the Wildcats' 21-yard line.
2: Yeah, 9:19 to go here in the opening half. Herbert Hoover leading 45-0 here, and really, you don't usually run out of adjectives with almost 10 minutes left in the first half, Jack, but here we are. This has been as thorough a whooping as I've seen in many, many years. Certainly since we've been doing these Hoover games, our third season here on 96.1 KWS Superstar Country, but man, don't know that we've seen anything quite like this. Herbert Hoover flexing its muscles tonight. Set 45-0, 9:19 to go in the half.
1: Timmy Boyd lines up as quarterback. Three men in the backfield for Nitro on first and 10. Boyd takes the snap, hands it off to Lovejoy. He takes it up the gut, gains a couple of yards on that first down carry. Second down and 7 upcoming for the Wildcats. They give Lovejoy credit for a 3-yard pickup.
2: Looking back at the scoreboard, Jack, around the valley, Poca trailing Ravenswood 13-0. That one at the end of the first quarter. Sissonville, the resurgent Sissonville Indians, a 14-6 lead against Scott at halftime.
1: Officials move the ball back 1 yard. Brings up second down and 8. Pickup of 2 there for Lovejoy. Single receiver left, 2 receivers to the right. 3 men once again in the backfield for Nitro. Boyd takes the shotgun snap, hands it off to Lovejoy. Nothing doing as he tries the middle once again. A no gain. C.J. Lovejoy swarmed and tackled down. Third down and 8 coming up for the Wildcats from their own 24-yard line. 8:23 and ticking to go in the first half. 45-0. Herbert Hoover leads the Nitro Wildcats. Ball spotted on the left hash. Zayden Bartram checks in at receiver for the Wildcats ahead of this third down and long. Nitro once again trying to move the chains without the benefit of a penalty for the first time in this ball game. 2 receivers to the right, single receiver left. Lovejoy and Boyd in the backfield. Boyd takes the shotgun snap, takes a shot down the right sideline, way overshoots his target, Zayden Bartram. It is incomplete. Shannon Mitchell had a beat on that ball. Had it hung up in the air for a second or two longer, Mitchell would have picked it off. Instead, it goes incomplete. Fourth down and 8 for Nitro. And once again, the punt unit will head out there. Last time this punt unit was on the field, Teray Rush returned it for a 66-yard touchdown for the Huskies. We'll see what magic they can cook up here on special teams.
2: Yeah, all of Nitro's pass attempts right now, Jack, really looking like Hail Marys. Just not a whole lot on them, just throwing it out there and hoping for the best. It has not worked out for them well throughout the evening, but probably fortunate to come away with an incompletion there.
1: Zach Phillips booms the kickoff here on the punt, sends it across the midfield line, but not much further than that. The ball goes out of bounds at the Herbert Hoover 49-yard line. That's where this Huskies drive will start. They lead 45-0. Looked like there perhaps Nitro just trying to send it away from any potential Hoover returners, and instead they sacrificed some yardage.
2: Yeah, live to fight another day. You've seen what can happen when these guys in the kick return game from Hoover get just a little bit of space. It doesn't take much, so just try to keep the ball away from them.
1: The Huskies line up with 2 receivers to the left. A single receiver lines up to the right. Ta'Kai Porter, David Robinson, the backs. In the backfield, split around, Peyton Grigsby on first and 10 from the 49. Handoff goes to Robinson up the middle. He crosses the 45, breaks 3, inside the 30, 25, 20, 15, 10, 5, end zone. Touchdown! David Robinson, a 51-yard score, but a penalty marker is down.